Just a banging album. We heard the A-side of From Baraka to the World. That's from Portugal from 2006. It was reissued. I think it was just reissued this year. It is, I guess, the 20th anniversary reissue. We heard side A. Baraka Som Sistema is the artist. Side A gave us intro. Baraka Entra Ya. A Morte do Sonic and Com Respeto. Oh, and before that, of course, we heard the Gugush Dolls. Holy crap! With three tracks from their release of this year, A1000, Perose, Moco, and Preset were the tracks that we heard. I absolutely love that album, and I'm very glad I got to share that with you. Tonight's program features music from all over the world, but mostly from Europe. And we're going to go back to Europe right now. Actually, can I say that it's mostly East Europe? I suppose so, perhaps, but barely mostly. We're going to hear an album from 1978, not the entire album, but this is incredible. This is by a group called Pan Ra, and the album is Music from Atlantis from 1978. Incredible trio, actually Hungarian, French, and German trio. You're listening to Big Pop until 10 p.m. tonight. Thank you all so much for hanging out.

All right, we just heard, and we're continuing to hear underneath my voice, some tracks from this record, music from Atlantis from 1978 by a trio of artists from Hungary, Germany, and France, if I'm not mistaken. I think the primary guy is from Hungary, and was sort of sold to me as a Hungarian sort of experimental folk LP, kind of in the krautrock world as well. It's pretty great. Penra is the artist, and or the band, whatever you want to call it, the trio. And we heard Lorelei, Shiva, and Attila. Now, I'll tell you, there's a 16, maybe it's 17-minute track that is also on this record that I was going to originally play. I didn't because I wanted to give you more of a sense of what else happens on this record, because that that 16-minute track, although mind-blowingly great, is very one... kind of more one note, I guess. It's not really one note, but you know what I mean? But it's a little more like you got 16 minutes of this massive buildup, this one thing. It's an amazing track, but it doesn't give you quite the sense of variety, whatever, that you've got on the album. And nobody, I don't think anybody's played this on WFMU, so I thought, well, this is kind of an obscure one maybe, so maybe I should probably do a little bit of justice and play some different tracks on it so people get a better sense of what's happening on there. But there is a very long track that you haven't heard, so you should track down this album if you were into that, because it's pretty great. I don't think it's terribly expensive. I could be wrong, but I don't know. I just ran into it randomly at this store here in New York. We have two sets left. It's 9 o'clock. We got 1 hour to go. The first set is going to be some recent hip-hop, and then we're going to hear some bedroom stuff from Australia. This is Earl Sweatshirt with Shattered Dreams. 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Until 10 p.m. tonight, thanks for hanging out.

0: was stardust. When you were lasered into life in a beautifully precise manner, you clocked that which you'd never see, the minutia of the world's beauty. You noticed how the guy across from you on the train put way too much aquaphor on his lips. When you were at your most stable, you quickly exploded. When you're infected with its dust, you hear that which no one else hears. Peeking on stardust, we chase silence out of our world till Gabriel blew his horn. You resign yourself to delinquency, quirkifying your life. Like a vegetarian with a carnivore spirit,
1: you stabbed at the fauna of the world,
0: hunted it, surveying

All right, we just heard a set by some hip-hop artists of the last decade, and just a tiny bit of change. That was Danny Brown and H. Prost with Stardust from the album of the same name from last year, 2025. Cities of Eve gave us Title Piece and Age. That's from Raised for a Better View from 2018. Billy Woods, who is one half of Arm & Hammer, gave us Poor Company and Dreams Come True. Dreams Come True is the extremely short, less than a minute at the end of that. And I love that track so much, and I love that record so much. The record being Today I Wrote Nothing. Poor Company featured Euclid, who is the other half of Arm & Hammer, and Henry Kenyon's. It's a 2015 release. That's one goes just shy outside of our decade, last decade. But I had to play. I love this record. I've read reviews of it wherein I think the primary criticism of it is that it seems like a lot of sort of ideas. He literally named it after a Daniel Carms book, which I happen to also be a major fan of. And the Daniel Carms, well, forget Daniel Carms. Let's stick with what we have here. The Billy Woods record is apparently it's his attempt to work through writer's block, and there's a lot of these kind of like sort of fragments and so on, which I love. Coming from the world of poetry, I really love this, and for, you know, not just because it's the title is from a Daniel Carms book, although that's pretty awesome, but the fact of just the nature of this fractured, fragmented record, it's so good. Mike gave us Too Hot, Interlude, and Pieces of a Dream from Showbiz, another 2025 record, and Arm & Hammer and The Alchemist provided us with Robert Moses and Stone Fruit. That's from Haram, a 2021 release. JPEG Mafia gave us What Kind of Rappin' Is This? That's from LP Offline. Offline means that it's the vinyl version from 2022, and Earl Sweatshirt opened things up with Shattered Dreams. That's from 2018 Some Rap Songs, a track or a rap song that I apparently have played here on this program before. We have one more set to go. I'm going to tell you first about what's coming up in a very short period of time here on WFMU's Give the Drum Radio, and that, of course, is Rich in Washington's The Radio is Broken. Tonight's program, Stop the Music for a Moment Again. There is a scary photo. Two photos. It's like when you get arrested, you get those photos of a clown of some kind. I don't like it. I don't like the scary picture of the clown. But there it is. Rich in Washington is fabulous. You will need to stick around if you do not know of Rich in Washington, which I'm sure you do. But if you don't, stick around and you will learn just how fabulous. If you ever want to know what's going on WFMU, go to WFMU. I'm going to go there right now, wfmu.org/drummer.

and you're going to get all things that happen during the week, including special episodes, people filling in for others, and just the general here's what's happening at this hour, etc., etc. There are a lot of people on. There's a lot of great shows and a lot of amazing music that you can turn on at any time. So go there. And also you can sign up for the weekly newsletter. Not the weekly newsletter, the daily newsletter. What am I saying? The daily newsletter that comes out, the e-news that tells you who's on, what's up. 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Facci Book, Xcity, and Instagrammity. Pardon me. I think we are going to move ahead with some incredible Australian music right now. This is Lady, I think it's Lady on the Run is the track from, is it Irene? Irina? Can't remember who it is. Let's find out. It's Irina Zero. 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Thanks for hanging out, everybody. It's been a pleasure.

Wow, I gotta get out of here. Thank you so much for hanging out, everybody. That was Take a Walk in the Sun by Moral Fibro. He Dark Age gave us Holding Out for Eden. Ironing Music gave us Don't Wish It Away. Software Seduction provided New Collision. Andy Raritson gave us Will I Dream. And we opened up with Irina Zero with Lady on the Train. Those were all from a 2017 compilation called Ozwave. Pardon me, Ozwaves. Plural, that I really, really love. Just picked that up at picked it up used at Academy Annex in Brooklyn. So thrilled to be able to share that with you, those of you who had not heard that, and everything else tonight. Thank you so much. Stick around for Rich in Washington. And the radio is broken. Your radio is broken. Our radio is broken. The, those, them. Have a great night, everybody, and see you around these parts.

0: 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Because when the internet went out, and when the cell phones went out, and the electricity went out, the only place people could come to get information was AM and FM radio, and that's only if they had a battery-operated radio.
1: I have been to restaurants in Soho whose denizens have crossed social and geographical barriers to reach them. In one, I have seen a girl sitting amid musical pandemonium with a book open on her knees and her little finger entwined with that of her true love. Of course, she was not really listening, not really reading, and not communicating with her friend in any way that required effort or style. It would be hard to say whether the jukebox caused the death of human speech or whether music came to fill an already widening void. But unless the music is stopped now, the human race, mumbling, snapping its fingers and twitching its hips, will sink back into an amoebic state where it will take a coagulation of hundreds of teenagers to make up a single unit of vital force, which, once formed, will only live on sedatives, consume itself on the terraces of football stadia, and die.

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all kinds of things are being wrecked asunder here. Yes, if you're listening to the Radio's Broken on WFMU's Give the Drummer Radio Stream, thanks to Gary Sullivan for another wonderful Bodega Pop just before this show. We just played some... I sounded like a classic rock radio station in, like, 1978. I played ZZ Top's Move Me On Down the Line from Tres Hombres. Because now, ZZ Top is totally beardless. Yes, Frank Beard, their long-standing drummer, sitting drummer, passed away this week. Before that, Wall of Voodoo gave us Back in Flesh from Erg, A Music War. Erg, everybody... Say it. Erg. The soundtrack. Miko's here because he hears me yelling. And then before that, Tuxedo Moon gave us Incubus Blue Suit from Desire. And then we heard John Cooper Clark with a very blurry, dull sounding I've Got a Brand New Tracksuit from Disguise in Love. And Per Ubu, because I just bought this record, from New Picnic Time, the fabulous sequel. Before that, Devo gave us Penetration in the Centerfold, the flip side to The Day My Baby Gave Me a Surprise. And then we heard No Means No from Sex Mad with Obsessed, because I also just picked that up at the same flea market over the weekend. We heard something from The Mad, a New York punk band, fantastic punk band, with I Hate Music, which at one time was going to be a theme show. A theme. And the name of a show I wanted to do called I Hate Music, but I don't hate music. That would be disingenuous of me. I got that from the New York Thrash compilation, Screaming Mad George, a.k.a. Joji Tano or Tani, depending on where you read it. Fantastic vocalist for that band. Later, a special effects artist. If you've ever seen, oh God, so many bizarre horror movies, the more disturbing, the more likely it's going to be special effects by Screaming Mad George. He also did all the special effects for a fantastic movie called Freaked, directed by Alex Winter, which features like music by the Butthole Surfers and others. I recommend getting that. But yes, he passed away. Also, The Mad... is also most famous also for having very briefly a guitar member, their guitarist, Julian Greensnatch, was a very briefly a member of Cramps long enough for her to be immortalized forever in Erg, A Music War. So if you watch that Cramps, if that was your first ever glimpse of the Cramps, that's who that rhythm guitar player was. Fantastic guitar player. And then before that, at the very beginning of the set, we heard Quentin Crisp with Stop the Music for a Minute from Miniatures, a sequence of 51 tiny masterpieces. Yes, an album that is very dear to my heart. Yes, hope you're digging the show so far. That's all, like, almost entirely a vinyl set. That was daunting, to say the least. And Miko's here. I already said that. He's laying on the floor, grooming himself in a much unseemly manner. But yes. I have a little bit of new music for you. I'm not going to play a super extended new music thing, because I got so much music to cram into your ear holes that I'm just going to play a little bit. And one of those is a forthcoming album that's coming out in September by Bill Orcutt called Four Louis Live. A live ensemble of him doing his Louis bit. So let's hear some of that on the Radio's Broken. Thanks so much for listening. Hi, everybody.

0: Yeah, there was a lot of new energy in the room tonight. And some of it was just so Rainbow Rhythms. And some of it was just so not Rainbow Rhythms. Thanks.
1: Why don't you just say who you're talking about? You're talking about me, aren't you?
0: Well, yes. All right, I am.
1: Well, listen, I'm sorry if I didn't do it right. And I'm sorry if you assume that I eat red meat and don't necessarily think money or Tony Blair are a bad thing. But if there isn't room here for people who stand against everything you believe in, then what sort of a hippie free-for-all is this?
2: Indeed. We just heard a long excerpt from Daniel Menchie, a new album called Concrete Shadows. Recorded live inside a large World War II concrete bunker located at Cape Disappointment in Washington State, using a phone app called Phonopaper that simulates the notorious ANS photoelectric synthesizer, the one that was used on, I believe, Stalker and... what was the other one? The Russian movie. The Russian engineers invented it in the 1930s. The ANS synth was created to read drawings and play them back in sound form. Another fantastic musique concrète on the fly field recording by Daniel Menchie, and that just came out last week, and you can get that on Bandcamp. Before that, we heard a track from something that's coming out in September. It's available for pre-order. Bill Orcutt, The Four Louis Live, with a impressive cast of characters playing parts in that. So that was very cool. That's coming out soon, so get it. You're listening to The Radio's Broken on Dove FMU's Give the Drummer Radio stream. Hope you're digging the show. The show continues. Obviously.

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1: Well, just so we can be trendy tonight, we knew we'd have to be trendy for a crowd like this, so we decided we'd consult our rock and roll dictionaries, or whatever the fuck that's called, rock and roll encyclopedia, and learn an Alice Cooper song. Try to learn.

Titan's tires on or Earth Mover tires, then it'd be fun to have you under my wheels. But if you've just got like a small imported car, the wheels don't do as much damage on bodies. 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

0: audiences because I can really insult you then. 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
1: And I don't know what's going on with the monitors, but they're coming in and out all the time.
2: I think you're pushing them too hard, Fred. All I know is my ears are bleeding. You might want to just, once we start again, just come up and you'll hear what he's talking about. They're cutting out to where it's all high end. And if you've got separation, if you can take part of his voice out of my side, thank you. Living with a deaf man is no fun. I think it's my bass feeding back. We got a low-end rumble, too.

I don't have a ton of time left in my show, but let me attempt to back announce everything. I heard the Wipers Youth of America from their Tour 84 live album, which I just picked up. It originally came out in like 1986. For that Dead Moon, gave us Dead Moon Night from a bootleg called Live at the Satyricon. $429.95. Poison Idea from 1984 gave us Ugly American, recorded live at the Pine Street Theater. I believe I was at that show. And I got that on the bloated edition of Kings of Punk for that Sado Nation, which was a band that's fronted by like Mish Bondage and a guy named John Shirley, who now is a very successful science fiction writer living in my town even. He also wrote lyrics for Blue Oyster Cult. And that track was called Johnny Paranoid. And I got that from the various artists. 10/29/79 record that was produced by Greg Sage of the Wipers. A whole bunch of live performances recorded in one night. The Obituaries, fantastic band, fronted by Monica Nelson with Answer Me. And I got that from the Satyricon, the album compilation. Before that, Stiff Noids gave us Jimmy Carter, again coming from the 10/29/79 compilation. We heard the Weird Dead Moon with 5440 or Fight from that Live at the Satyricon bootleg. And then Poison Idea once again with Rubber Husband from Pine Street Theater 1984, again from Kings of Punk, the bloated edition, Neo Boys, and an all-female band. And one of the members, Pat Baum, just published a very cool book of Portland punk lyrics, if you could find it. She also hosted a fantastic show on KBOO that turned me onto punk rock way back in the day, probably in the late 70s, early 80s. But anyway, their track was called World War II, and that came, again, from the 10/29/79 track. For that, Rancid Vat with Under My Wheels, a Alice Cooper cover from Iconoclastic Icons, a compilation of various tracks. They were on a lot of comps and stuff. And then I think they moved to Texas, and then they kind of fucked off to Philadelphia. Pretty funny band. I saw them a few times. Poison Idea, again, from the Pine Street Theater set with Cold Comfort. We heard the Cleavers with Bug, again, from the 10/29/79 compilation. We heard Napalm Beach, a great punk rock band that deserves much more credit than they were due, fronted by the late, great Chris Newman. We heard a track called Buried Alive, and that came from their live cassette called Live. And then before that, we heard Wipers with Dimension, or D7, Dimension 7, again, from the reissue of the 1984 Live Compilation Tour 84. And we started the whole set off with Dead Moon with Poorborn, again, from that fantastic Live at Satyricon bootleg mix recorded by J. King Fader Bozich. Ask for him by name. Yes, I hope you're digging the show. I've only got a few minutes left. Let's see how much music I could cram into the sound hole before I go. Shall we?

misfit.

There is no dark side in the moon, really. 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The only thing that makes it look light is the sun.

Oh, Fred, that's going to do it for me. And the radio's broken. We just heard, in the background, we're hearing a little bit of Psychic TV Set the Controls for the Heart of the Sun. And I got that from a compilation called The Other Side of Pink, a tribute to Pink Floyd. We heard SS20 with a cover of Arnold Lane. And I got that from Beyond the Wildwood, a tribute to Syd Barrett. That came out in 1987. Shockabilly gave us Lucifer Sam from their third album, Vietnam. We heard Voivod with Astronomy Domini from Nothing Face from 1986. And then the Necros gave us Nile Song from their fantastic 1987 album, Tangled Up. That's going to do it for me. Thanks so much for listening. Hope you dug the show. See you next week. I'm going to go over to the Sheena's Jungle Room stream, where I started out a long time ago. Hear M.H. Lee's show. Other world that you guys just helped me to. I'm going to be over there listening while I put records away and tidy up my studio. Thank you so much for listening. See you next week. Bye-bye. And please, try a new salad dressing.

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0: 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Watch the old world. 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

0: live alone. 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
1: I guess
0: it's men that way. Yeah, I guess it's men that way. Yeah, I guess it's men that way. Yeah, I guess it's men that way.

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You better make them mad and have a running fit. 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

0: my friend. 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
1: Who's that, Mac?
0: Yes.
1: He can't be here, just as usual.
0: Why, what's the matter with him?
1: He's in jail again.
0: In jail again?
1: Yeah, I had a letter from him this morning. You want me to read it to you?
0: Yes, go ahead.
1: It goes kind of like this.

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See you then.

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0: Hi, pals.
1: 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Is that better?
0: Yeah, that's better. Anyway, greetings, greetings, bleedings, and greetings. Hi, it's the Oil of Olay from Pittsburgh, PA. I hope everybody's doing well. And I put forth to you, I posit to you, that, you know, the first rumblings, the first stirrings of a musical, well, I call it strumming your central nervous system. When you first heard something that just astounded you, and typically that is when you were a child. And, you know, there's a lot of favorite songs, and I mean, you know, if you look back. But what I am searching for is that kind of a tune, that kind of a song, that kind of a turn of phrase that somehow melded you to the cosmos. You know, it not only made you shiver, but it just delighted you in ways you couldn't really express. Just something felt so right about it, so revelatory, so astounding. Now, that's a big, tall order, and I know, you know, there's all kinds of different ways of appreciating music and, you know, subjective reactions and things like that. But I'd like to pick your brain for things that you heard that made such a dent in your psyche. And with this particular installment of Wound Liquor, I have included some of my faves. Now, there are a lot. And I can't even pretend to, you know, to present them and amass them for the show. One reason being, I can't remember them all. You know, when putting the show together, I can't remember them all. And the other reason being that some of them are just so pedestrian that, you know, they may be something that you've overheard. But, you know, even with that, I have to say, there are just examples that, and I'm sure with you too, that just are not run-of-the-mill. And so, again, I'd love to have you chat about that. You know, Tell Laura I Love Her is an example. That's what started it up. And thank you for loving that Bandit and WR. I know. And Dr. Jazz. I think it was Dr. Jazz who first mentioned it. I heard, that was one of the first tunes I ever heard. And it, you know, I must have been about maybe seven, I think. And it really affected me deeply. I mean, it's love, it's death, it's car wrecks, it's, you know, and the funny thing, there's nothing funny about that, but it's such a soppy song. But for a little 7 or 8 year old, it made the tears flow. And beyond that, as I was you know, around my older brother and his friends and my older cousin and her friends, you started getting these really weird, because death, you know, death songs were a genre, you know, teenage death songs. Look it up if you don't believe me. There's a whole spate of them. And maybe Tell Laura I Love Her by Paul Peterson was the first or one of the very first. But there's a whole lot of them, and they're all kind of like really soppy. But, you know, in common parlance, in the vernacular and colloquial language of teenhood back when I was a kid, man, I mean, you know, they didn't talk about just nice car, you know, car races where, you know, the hero got crushed. You know, didn't they talked about, I mean, the kids talked about, oh, did you hear about that guy who got it decapitated? And, you know, they had like the, what was it, the Midnight tabloid that had all these like car crashes on the cover with, you know, bodies sticking out of windshields and stuff like that. I remember that. And I mean, it was like, oh my God, it went from something that was very sweet, heroic, sort of like in a, you know, knight in shining Arthur hood, armor hood, King Arthur hood, to like these gross mangled bodies with decapitations and, felons with claws who, come across a couple smooching in lover's lane. Anyway, we continue.

Friday afternoon in the universe, in all directions, in and out, you got your men, women, dogs, children, horses, pones, ticks, perts, parts, pans, pools, pawls, pails, parturiences, and petty thieveries that turn into heavenly Buddha. I know, boy, what's I talking about, cause I made the world, and when I made it, I no lie had a Lucian Midnight for my name and concocted up a world so nothing you had forever thereafter make believe it's real. But that's all right, because now everything will be all right, and we'll soothe the forever boys and girls, and before we're through, we'll find a name for this darn golden eternity and tell a story, too. And, but, did you ever read a story as vast as this that begins Friday afternoon with working men on scaffolds painting white paint? And ants murling in little black dens? And microbes warring in your kidney? And mesoruleis microbing in the innards of mercury? And microbes dreaming of the ultimate microbehood? Which then ultimates outward to the endless, vast, empty atom, which is this imaginary universe, ending nowhere, never even born, as Banquet well polled when he ferried his mother over the rocks to twat UT and people visit his hut to inquire, what other planet features this? And he answers, what other planet? Though the sounds of the entire world are now swimming through this window from Mrs. McCardiola's twando and old Polk's home drunk again, and of course you hear the cats wailing in the whale bar, wild bar, wart fence, moonlight, midnight, Lucian, Dolophine, immensity, visions of the Tathagata, seat of purity and womb. And so that here is all this infinite immaterial, meadow-like golden ash, swarming in our enlightened brains, and the silence shifallying in our endless ear, and still we refuse, naked and blank, to hear, what, the who? The who? To what, you? We'll say the diamond boat and persipine, recipine, Milltown, heroine, and fac, matches the silver ages everlasting, swarm swallowing in a simple broom. And at night you raise the square white light from your ghost beneath the root-drinking tree, and coyote won't hear you, but you'll ward off the inexistent sea devils just to pass the time away. And meanwhile, it's timeless to the ends of the last light year. It might as well be getting late Friday afternoon where we start, so's old sound can come home when works are done and drink his beer and tweak his children's eyes.

Ah, well, I look out my window every day, and right now here in Pittsburgh, it's raining. It's a very, very gloomy day. And can you hear the rain? Yeah. It's cozy, though. I hope you're cozy. That's the best way for me to listen to music, feeling cozy, and maybe it's not real sunny outside, and it just is nice to sit and listen to music. Thank you all for being here. What are we talking about today? We're talking about songs that are transformative in your own little life. Again, there is just a spate. Oh, not even a spate. There's a tonnage, a veritable tonnage of songs that have carried you through to these years. And they're wonderful. But in all of that, there are very, very, very special songs that make you one with the cosmos. There's just something very transformative in them. And, it's really, well, please share. I mean, if you want to, let me know what your favorite songs are. Don't be embarrassed. There are a number of things that are just, what's really important is experiential. What Subjectively, what strikes your fancy? What makes you feel like, I don't know, like, oh, you've had an insight into how the world was formed or something. I mean, something that, just some kind of resonance, some kind of, well, speaking of the Residents, that Tourniquet of Roses song by the Residents was my very first contact with the Residents. And it was like nothing I heard before, and I loved it. It was just hit me from some kind of fever dream memory or something. It was wonderful. Anyway, the other thing I wanted to tell you is we got a message from our boss man Ken Freeman that actually it included a geolocation. Geostats on where and how many of our listeners there are. And it's amazing. I mean, it's not a precise metric. He's hoping to get more precision. But can you believe in Tuva? Tuvians, throat singers, they love WFMU. In particular, they love nasally voices like my own. Crazy, isn't it? Crazy. Anyway.

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1: 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I'm so serious. Serious. What's the point of having fun when you're as angry as I am? This is everyone, everyone. I care passionately, passionately. It's as simple as that, simple as that. I'll get really upset, really upset.

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0: said I'm going to marry. 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If she turns out to be a dog, fine-o. At least I met her, and maybe they'll stop calling me a bum.
1: But what if she turns out to be nice?
0: Wonderful. Then I'll make a deal with you. If I don't like her and you like her, you marry, and you can take care of me.
1: Pop, you got a hold of it.
0: I know. Oh, I like you looking better. You look much better that way without the tears and your chin on the... Remember that song we used to sing about the chin on the ground? How did that go?
1: The ant song!
0: Yeah. Next time you're found with your chin on the ground, there's a lot to be learned, so look around. Just what makes that little old ant think he'll move a big rubber plant? Anyway.

0: go pop. Oops, there goes another problem, kerplop.
1: Oops, there goes another problem, kerplop.
0: Oops, there goes another problem, kerplop.
1: Kerplop!
2: Welcome to a new kind of listening experience. If you have not already done so, please read the instructions on the back of the record jacket before continuing. In our first series of demonstrations on getting through, we hope to show those of you with normal or near-normal hearing just what the hard of hearing really experience as they attempt to follow and understand ordinary, everyday conversation. By the use of electronic filters and other methods, we will simulate the sound of speech as it might actually be heard by those with various types of hearing loss. We will, in effect, be giving you the ears of that friend or member of your family who has a hearing problem. By experiencing these hearing difficulties yourself, you may find new insight and greater understanding for the very real problems, the frustrations and emotional strain which the hearing handicapped undergo in day-to-day living, and, in fact, in just getting along with people. By this time, you should have adjusted the volume of your phonograph or record player to a comfortable listening level for those with normal hearing, and set the tone controls as instructed on the jacket. As far as practical, all of the people listening should be seated approximately 6 to 8 feet from the speaker. If you have not completed the adjustments, replay this band until you have done so. Remember, once the volume control is set, do not readjust. It is important that the sound level remain the same as you listen to the demonstration material which follows.

If the music you hear sounds a little peculiar, it is because it is coming to you in a very, very narrow frequency range. This is the way recorded music sounded in the early days of the phonograph, around 1915 or 1920. This frequency range is the best that the equipment of that period could reproduce. Most of the highs and a lot of the lows are missing. It is difficult to tell one instrument from another, because the missing pitches or tones are what give each instrument its own special color, timbre, and other identifying features. Today's recording and reproducing techniques, however, provide a much wider frequency range for more natural sound. See how much easier it is to identify and enjoy the various instruments when the fundamental tones and all the harmonics are present in the proper balance.

Many people with a hearing loss have a range that is more limited than even the most antiquated recordings. But before we attempt to demonstrate such hearing loss, let's listen to some tones which will give you an idea of the range of ordinary speech. If you could hear nothing above or below these tones, you could still hear and understand speech quite well. You will now hear a series of six tones, ranging from the lowest to the highest found in ordinary speech. If your hearing is normal in the speech frequency range, you should hear all of these tones at about the same degree of loudness. Here they are.

Ah, the gentle rain. Well, it's not raining right now in Pittsburgh. It is just dreary. It did rain earlier, and as mentioned, it's probably New York by now, New York City. Anyway, hi, it's Ola. Welcome back, and welcome to entirely Wound Liquor. And today, we're dealing with the scourge. Dealing with the, not the scourge, there's no scourge. Dealing with the gift, the beauteous thing of having a song and songs hum in your central nervous system like nothing ever. Not like getting conked in the head, not like getting kicked in the ass, nothing like that at all. It is just so innervating and so much a part of your genetic code. Seriously. And thank you for folks in the chat who've been talking about the music that meant a lot to them, and I hope you continue. And if you don't feel like chatting, that is just so damn fine with me too, because I don't necessarily feel like chatting either. I like to listen, and so enjoy, regardless. I want to tell you that, again, we have such a sterling, stellar ensemble here on Give the Drummer Radio. And Dan S., who was listening to the Mothership, welcome, and he's been checking in with us and this. And I want to continue to petition all of you with prayer to listen to the rest of Thursday's lovely, illustrious, wonderful fair. Right after me, it's Testify with Larry, and Larry has a special one today. It is devoted to St. Brian, St. Brian of Wilson, and all the Brianonics that followed in his wake, under his influence, in his savoring being. Excuse me, just too much coffee. I have some indigestion, and I'm trying not to let that release on you, on us. After Larry, following Larry, I should say, be prepared at 5 for Discotheque Underground with Kip Brown. Following Kip, 7, it's Explorer's Room with Flash Strap. You guys need to listen to all of this, honestly. The psychedelia, the garage, the just assortment of dedicated occult in the sense of stuff you don't always hear. I mean the primo stuff, plumbing the depths of wonderful music that will invigorate, innervate, and become part of your brain mass. You must listen. And then closing out the evening this Thursday at 10 p.m., the Cool Blue Flame with Little Danny. I am so honored to be in the presence of all these stellar folks, and I just encourage you to listen, okay? All right. Enough said, as Stanley used to say. Continue.

0: It's not just the big sounds you remember. I remember little ones, too. Lackland's noon siren. And those zillions of strange Texas bugs you hear at night when you're on security guard. And those strange voices on the radio.
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Thank you.

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I'm your host, the Right Reverend Larry Grogan, and I come to you here every Thursday with 2 hours of the finest in recorded music. And today we have a reading from the Book of Brian. We have explored the worlds of Brian Wilson before via his own music and cover versions thereof. Today we turn our ears to the spread of his influence, directly and indirectly, and the many iterations that emanated from them. From the earliest days of the Beach Boys landing on the charts, they had their imitators, some very specific, and others in general terms, scratching only the outer layers, lifting the cars, surfboards, and other SoCal signifiers in attempts to get a little bit of that Beach Boys juice. We don't really concern ourselves with much of that today, opting largely to seek out those artists and records that attempted to dissect and translate the very essence of the Beach Boys broadly and the spirit of Brian specifically into something new. There are, of course, various and sundry approaches to this quest, from calls coming from inside the house, that being songs composed by Brian, the sound of internecine conflict, that being attempts by the Wilsons' ogre of a father to clone their success, artists working in their periphery, some of whom would enter the inner sanctum later on, true believers, those that really got what Brian was onto, and next-level sets of ears that took Brian's postmodern reformulation of groups like the High Lows and the Four Freshmen, his take on the Wall of Sound, and his ethereal melodic palette further on into rock and pop music. Some of those artists would go on to give birth to their own sonic children, and they theirs, until the root source is only audible to possessors of the big picture, which is optimal, but not required for enjoyment. There is a point, of course, where obvious connections seem tenuous, but I think once you allow yourselves to be lifted by the tide, you will without a doubt feel them, and in the end, it's all about the feeling as you ride the wave. So put your ears into my hands and immerse yourself. We got things started with one of the real true believers, a guy that is fairly obscure, but known very well to fans of the Beach Boys, Mark Eric, full name Mark Eric Malmborg, and the song Night of the Lions on the review label from 1969. It appeared on an album called A Midsummer's Daydream, which is highly collectible these days. I managed to score a copy many years ago at a very decent price, but good luck trying to find one today. And he is perhaps, with very few exceptions, the person that has absorbed Brian Wilson's feel more than anyone. It's really a remarkable record. Maybe not as fully accessible to people that aren't really deeply into the Beach Boys, but certainly worth a listen. And it has been reissued, so check that out. After that, The Who and Our Love Is from 1967's The Who Sell Out, one of the truly great albums of the 1960s, followed by Big Star and My Life Is Right from 1972's number one record. Tony Rivers and the Castaways, perhaps the British band that most absorbed the Beach Boys, and their cover of the Beach Boys, The Girl from New York City, a song that originally appeared on the Beach Boys album Summer Days and Summer Nights. And we close that set with The Sneetches, one of my favorite bands, and In a Perfect Place from 1988, Sometimes That's All We Have. And I should also mention that today is National Radio Day, in which we gather to celebrate the magic box and all that flows from it. Here in 2026, there are many people that have only a passive listening experience fed to them by algorithms and the demon AI. It is important to remember what radio once was and still is in the right hands. I grew up searching the AM and FM dials for new and mysterious sounds every night, and from far away clear channel music stations to talk formats where the disembodied voices of host and audience came together in the ether, including platter chatter from giants like Dan Ingram and Pat St. John, to brilliant radio comedy from the likes of Gene Shepard and Bob and Ray, and even TV audio haunting the lowest end of the FM dial. Communing with the radio has always been transcendent, and I am lucky enough to have gone from dreaming about it in the past to making it here in the present. I am not overstating it when I say that at its best, radio is a magical thing capable of taking you to previously unknown places and planting seeds in your mind. 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

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I'm your host, Larry Gruen. Remind you that when I am done today, stay tuned for KIPP and Discotheque Underground from 5 until 7. And from 7 until 10, Dig Explorer's Room and Flash Trap. Then at 10, tune in for Little Danny and the Cool Blue Flame, taking you through to midnight and the end of your live broadcast day here on the Drummer Stream. 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Keep up with the schedule changes there in special events and the like. And while you're there, sign up for our daily email blast, securing the knowledge that we never share your address with anyone. And also a reminder, this Sunday I'll be manning the board again from 5 to 6 p.m. for a rough mix with Steinsky. So make sure to check that out. Really cool program by one of the great mix masters of all time. And next week we'll be doing something quiet and thoughtful. In a general sense, and then the week after that, hopefully I'll get together and we'll do the Cass Elliott show. We got that set started with Harmony Grass. That was Tony Rivers' group after the Castaways, who made some really, really beautiful sunshine pop stuff in the early 1970s, released here on RCA. And we heard What a Groovy Day. Well, we're hearing another track from them in the next set that will, I think, will just blow your mind. After that, The Sun Rays, I Live for the Sun on Tower from 1965, produced by the awful Murray Wilson, father of the Beach Boys, Wilson Brothers, who actually put out an album of his own at one point. I have not heard it. I do not feel like hearing it, but I'm sure I'll encounter it someday. After that, the Thomas Group and Autumn on Dunhill from 1966, a P.F. Sloan and Steve Barry song. The Thomas Group, led by Tony Thomas, son of Danny Thomas, brother of Marlo Thomas, had a couple of 45s for Dunhill. After that, the Ivy League and the original version of My World Fell Down on Cameo from 1966, covered here in the United States by Sagittarius, with a lead vocal by Glenn Campbell, by the way. After that, the Zombies and I Want Her, She Wants Me on Date from 1968's Odyssey and Oracle. Followed by the Trade Winds and Mind Excursion on Kama Sutra from 66, Sagittarius, I just mentioned them another time. On Columbia from 1967, releases a 45, then released the following year on the album Present Tense, written by Kurt Becher. And Kurt Becher is really the conduit through which the harmony ideas of Brian Wilson and the Beach Boys enter the sunshine pop realm in a concentrated way. He certainly wasn't the only one to take that that influence and run with it, but he was certainly the most important, I think. And that song is just beautiful by them. Followed by Ronnie and the Daytonas. And I was talking about, in the first set with Mark Eric, John Buck Wilkin, who was the leader of Ronnie and the Daytonas, down in Nashville, Tennessee. They had their hit with GTO in 1964. In 1965, they went into the studio and recorded the album Sandy. And it is the result of a complete and utter ingestion of Brian Wilson's vibe by John Buck Wilkin and his co-songwriters, guys like Bud Kaysen and Bobby Russell. And we heard the title track, Sandy, which was a hit in 1965. Not a major hit, but it hit the charts. And then another album track by them, If I Had My Way. If you get a chance to pick up the album Sandy, it's not super easy to find, but it's not expensive when you do find it. It's really, really worth hearing if you dig that sound. Really nice album by them. After that, Glenn Campbell singing a song written by Brian Wilson and Russ Teitelman, produced by Brian Wilson, Guess I'm Dumb, from 1965 on the Capitol label. Should have been a massive hit. It was not. Glenn, of course, went on to much success a few years later. But that is an amazing, amazing record. And one of the best things Brian Wilson ever put his hands on, inside or outside of the Beach Boys. Followed by Jan and Dean and Fantan, from an album called Carnival of Sound that they recorded in 1968, and it was not released at the time. Rhino put it out sometime in the 2000s, I think. And it's really, it's sort of the progressive Jan and Dean album, and definitely worth hearing if you happen upon it. Followed by the Yellow Balloon. Yellow Balloon, including in its ranks Don Grady, a.k.a. Don O'Grady. He was Robbie on My Three Sons. He went on to record an album of his own in 1973, which was the demos were produced by Kurt Becher and Keith Olsen. Really good album. I played tracks from it here on the show before. Definitely worth grabbing if you see it. Followed by the Hondells and Just One More Chance, one of my favorite American records of that era. A cover of a song done in the UK by a group called The Outer Limits, written by a guy named Jeff Christie, who went on to have a couple of other hits of his own a few years later. The Hondells, produced by Gary Usher, just did it, and it's an amazing 45. The other side of a song called Yes to You, written by
Diane Hildebrand and I think Rob Royer, who later went on to be in Bread. And I believe it involves Kurt Betcher and his harmony singing friends there in the background. Hasn't been confirmed, but I got a real heavy vibe in that direction. Followed by The Left Bank, She May Call You Up Tonight on Smash from 1967's Walk Away Renee, also a 45 from that time. And one of the things, as I said in the intro of today's show, not a song that sounds like the Beach Boys, but a sound without which the contributions of the Beach Boys probably would not exist. That kind of harmony singing came directly into modern pop and rock via Brian Wilson and the Beach Boys, and the Left Bank probably would not exist without that that particular sound. And we close that set with a really, really nice one, kind of an obscure one by Gary Lewis and the Playboys called Jill, a 45 that came out in 1967, written by Gordon and Bonner, the guys that wrote Happy Together, and produced by Jack Nitzsche, and a great, great 45 by them. So I hope you dug all that. We're going to get back into the music now with something a little later in the game by the Dukes of Stratosphere here on Testify.

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It's Testify here on WFMU's Give the Drummer Radio. I'm your host, Larry Grogan, reminding you to stay tuned in a few short minutes for Kip at Discotheque Underground from 5 until 7. From 7 until 10, it's Explorer's Room with Flash Strapped, and from 10 until midnight, it's Little Danny and the Cool Blue Flame, taking you through to the end of your live broadcast day here on the Drummer Stream. We got that set started with the Dukes of Stratosphere, a.k.a. XTC, and Vanishing Girl from 1987 Sonic Sunspot. Followed by Dewey Cox, actually the character Dewey Cox, given voice by John C. Reilly, and Black Sheep from the movie Walk Hard, the Dewey Cox story from 2007. If you've never seen the movie, the sequence that song comes from is a brilliant pastiche of the madness of sort of the Good Vibrations, Heroes and Villains sessions by the character Dewey Cox. You really need to see it, but it's a great bit of work there by the people that did that soundtrack. After that, Flo and Eddie and Keep It Warm on Columbia from 1976's Moving Targets, in which they mention Good Vibrations and the Beatles. Mark Eric, then, too, by him, who we discussed earlier in the show as somebody who completely absorbed the Brian Wilson vibe, California Home and Where Do the Girls of the Summer Go, both from 1969's A Midsummer's Daydream. The Free Design after that, and sometime in the fall I'll be definitely doing a Free Design show. I have a couple of rarities that I have to record in order to do the show, so I'll be working on that sometime soon. And You Could Be Born Again from 1968's album, You Could Be Born Again, on the Project 3 label. The Sneetches and Run in the Sun from 1988's Sometimes That's All We Have on the Elias label. Jellyfish, two by Jellyfish, first My Best Friend, and then Russian Hill, both from the album Spilt Milk from 1993. One of the great pop bands of the 1990s. After that, Harmony Grass. And I've Seen to Dream from the Harmony Grass album from 1970. That is a beautiful, sublime piece of music. It's just the chord changes in it and the production are just unbelievable. Really, really nice thing by Harmony Grass and Tony Rivers. After that, Both Sides of a 45 by Bruce and Terry. Bruce Johnston, later of the Beach Boys, and Terry Melcher, producer and friend of the Beach Boys. And we heard Thank You Baby from 1965. And then his flip side, Come Love, a song that was later covered by the Doodletown Pipers and Harper's Bazaar. Written by Larry Marks and a couple of other people I can't remember, but great song by them. After that, The Millennium. That song written by Lee Mallory of the group, and I'm With You from 1968's Begin, an absolute masterpiece of a record. Harper's Bazaar and Jesse from Anything Goes, another song covered by the Doodletown Pipers, but originally done by Harper's Bazaar. An absolutely stunning piece of work written by Jimmy Griffin, later of Bread, and Michael Z. Gordon. A great elegiac kind of, it's nostalgic, but within the song. It's not nostalgic for me now. It's nostalgic inside the song for them. The song's about sort of an earlier time in America, and it's just a beautifully rendered piece by them. And then we close the show with Cow Sills and The Rain in the Park and Other Things, a single from 1967 on the MGM label. One of the great, great bands. If you go back into the Testify archives, there is a Cow Sills show from a number of years ago, and you should check it out if that's the sound you dig. So thanks for coming here today to Testify. We're here every Thursday from 3 to 5 with all kinds of groovy sounds. I will leave you, as I always do, in the capable hands of Rex Garvin and his mighty Cravers. Be well. Stay healthy. Don't get struck by lightning. It looks like it's going to be a bad storm in this part of the country today. Take crap from nobody, and I'll see you all next week. Be well, everyone.

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WFMU's Gillardomer Radio. Good afternoon, good morning, good evening, whatever it is, wherever you are. Thank you so much for joining me today. It's Discotheque Underground. I'm your host, Kip Brown, on show number 299. Next week, 300 shows since I have joined the stream. Oh, my goodness. It's quite a milestone, and looking forward to it. Still trying to think of some kind of special way to observe that milestone, but I'll think of something. If you have any requests you'd like to maybe hear for that show, whatever, drop me a note in the chat or through the messenger, or some of you follow my Facebook page. So just give me some suggestions. You know, I'll definitely take them under consideration for the next 300 show next week. So yeah. Yeah, go ahead. I'll see what I can do. For today's show, however, we started out in the garage, as we often do. From Reading, Pennsylvania, the Flowers started us out with Flight. From there, we went to Milwaukee, Wisconsin for the Impalas and Spoonful on the feature label, which was run by Ken Adamany, Illinois music mogul, legendary mogul, out of Janesville, Beloit. From there, down to Asheboro, North Carolina, which is just a little bit south of Greensboro. We heard the Invaders and You Really Tear Me Up on JCP, Jimmy Capp's label. From there to Arlington, Texas, located smack dab in the middle between Fort Worth and Dallas, the Royal Knights with I Want to Know. From there to Durham, North Carolina, which is a little northwest of Raleigh. They call it Raleigh-Durham, the old area like that. The Bondsmen did Our Time to Try. A couple from the north side of Chicago, Morton Groves, the Sound Carnival did Dreams, and Glenview's The Nightshades did American Boy. Well, thanks for tuning in today. Like I said, always glad to have you on Dormer Thursdays. We have our usual lineup of stars tonight. We have the Explorer's Room for Flash Trap from 7 to 10. The Cool Blue Flame with Little Danny from 10 to midnight. Of course, earlier in the day, we had Wound Liquor with Ollie from noon to 3. And Testify with Larry Grogan from 3 to 5. Lots of listening excitement on Drummer Thursdays. We want you to check it out and often as you can. And we also always love seeing you. We're going to go overseas a little bit here now for some British folks. What do we got first? Oh, yeah, the Pretty Things.

WFMU's Gilded Armor Radio, a set of British stuff for you on Discotheque Underground. Some offbeat ones, some things I haven't played for a little while. I played started out the Pretty Things with We'll Play House from a French EP. And after that, Them with Baby Please Don't Go, the flip side of Gloria, which also begat a number of different covers and different versions. And someone suggested in the chat there maybe doing a set there where we play consecutive versions of Baby Please Don't Go and maybe have some voting or something. That might have some potential. I think we might have to do that coming up at some point. After that, the Small Faces did You Need Loving from their debut LP on Decca, one of the best records of the 60s, the entire 60s in my opinion. Followed by another real top 10 British album, The Who, their My Generation LP. We heard Much Too Much, straight from an original Brunswick pressing, one of the best hounding Who records I own. The Rolling Stones after that from Between the Buttons, Please Don't Go, Please Come Home, Please Go Home. I need to get my glasses fixed, obviously. And the Yardbirds after that from Roger the Engineer with What Do You Want? I want to invite you, too, if you're a fan of this program, to follow me on social media. I have a Instagram and a Facebook page under the name Discotheque Underground. Check it out. We can announcing things like when I do fill-ins and share some of my record finds and all that kind of stuff and keep tabs on what's going on with the program. So check that out if you are socially media inclined. We're going to move along now to some psychedelic psycho action for you. A set from my home state of Michigan, where I'm sitting right this very moment. So a lot of great stuff came from this state in the 60s. We're going to start it out with The Frost.

WFMU's Gilliam Radio, a set of music from the great state of Michigan, where I'm sitting right now, where I'm from, and will probably be for a little bit longer. We started out Dick Wagner and the Frost from the Frost Music LP with Who Are You? SRC from their second album, Milestones, we heard Eye of the Storm. Savage Grace from their debut LP, we heard Night of the Hunter. And from their third album, the Amboy Dukes' Good Natured Emma. That was the first LP with Rusty Day on lead vocals on that. Well, thanks for tuning me in today. I appreciate it. Always glad to have you. Always love to have you stop by the chat if you get a minute. Love to hear you. Just talk, hey, you know, we're out here listening. Always great to just know you're out there and give me a little heads up if you get a chance. We're going to transition over into the underground portion of today's program. Going back overseas for a little bit, this is Titanic.

WFMU is Good Number Radio. Underground portion of Discotheque Underground, starting out overseas, the UK specifically, for Titanic from their debut LP, simply titled Titanic, and Searching. After that, Uriah Heep from Look at Yourself. We heard Tears in Your Eyes. Deep Purple, Demon's Eye, a track with a very interesting history. Number one, it was never released in the United States back in the day. It was on the Fireball LP overseas. In the United States, the Fireball LP had Strange Kind of Woman instead on it. And actually, the Demon's Eye was a flip side to the Fireball single overseas. The Fireball single in the United States had another non-LP track called I'm Alone. Why? I have no idea. But that's what happened. Anyway, after that, from a look further, that is a step further, rather, that was Savoy Brown with Make Up My Mind. It's interesting, too, just bringing Deep Purple up. They just had a gig, and I believe it was in the East Coast, maybe New York or New Jersey area somewhere, where Ritchie Blackmore joined them on stage for the first time since 93. Did one song, Smoke on the Water, and it was kind of neat. If you see, there's some audience shot video of it floating around on YouTube. If you get a chance, check it out. I doubt that it's going to lead to a full-blown Mark II reunion. Can't anyway, because we don't have John Lord anymore. I just don't think Blackmore's up to it. But it was fun just to kind of watch, and everybody seemed in good spirits about it. And yeah, check it out if you get a chance. We're going to continue on a little bit of a deep track dive into the archive, some King Crimson.

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Some progressive deep tracks on Discotheque Underground today, doing a little bit of a deep dive into the archive. King Crimson starting it out from the LP Starless and Bible Black. We heard The Great Deceiver. Camel after that from the LP Rain Dances and Uneven Song. Gentle Giant ending the set from Three Friends, Masterclass and Quality. Well, stay tuned. We've got our usual Thursday night lineup back in action. Flash Traveling Spores Room will be here from 7 to 10 p.m. tonight, followed by the Cool Blue Flame with Little Danny from midnight, or 10 to midnight, rather, rounding out your Drummer Thursdays. So stick around and give those guys some of your ear time, if you would. They put on great shows, and they are well worth a listen. We're going to carry on. We have one more set here. This is kind of when we do, this is kind of a wild card set that we do, we just kind of whatever. This time we're going to chill out a little bit, British style, from the LP Out of the Mist. This is Illusion.

WFMU's Guild of Dumb Radio wrapping up another Discotheque Underground show, number 299 this time. We ended one of our wild card sets, starting it out, Illusion, featuring Jane Relf, post-Renaissance, also the sister of the Yardbirds, Keith Relf, from their LP Out of the Mist. We heard Everywhere You Go. Brian Prothero after that from the LP Pinball and Lady Belladonna, ending the set and the show with Traffic from On the Road and Tragic Magic. Well, thank you very much for tuning in. I hope you enjoyed the show. I enjoyed having you. Next week, show number 300. My goodness, it's been, what a long, strange trip it's been since joining the stream. I'm trying to think, when was my first show? Let's check it out. Let me look real quick here. It was on June 24th of 2021. Saying in between then and now, I've done 299 shows. I'm about to do number 300. That's insane. But it's been a lot of fun. I've enjoyed having you. I hope you've enjoyed the programs as much as I enjoyed bringing them. And we got more to come, hopefully. So, good Lord willing, and the creek don't rise. You know what I'm saying? So, anyway, stay tuned. Flash Draft and Explorer's Room is next. He'll be here from 7 till 10 p.m. Cool with Flame Little Danny, 10 to midnight, rounding out your Thursday on Drummer Radio. So stay tuned for them. Have yourself a great weekend. We'll see you next week for show number 300. Still don't know what I'm going to do, but I'll figure something out. Hope to see you there. In the meantime, take care.

Thank you.

Ah, hello, good evening, and welcome once again to this, the Explorer's Room, here on WFMU's Give the Drummer Radio, with me, your host, Evan Crankshaw. Thanks so much for joining me this evening. We kicked it off with a set of Japanese recordings, from various periods, various approaches, on a sort of vaguely dreamy and seaside themes, starting with the great Shinki Chen and his friends. Very atmospheric, a lot of backmasking, cool piece of guitar sound. Escape, called The Dark Sea Dream, from his album simply titled Shinki Chen. Ungodly powerful guitarist, but I always like him in those more atmospheric modes. Some nice sort of atmospheric instrumentals on those Speed, Glue, and Shinki records, or at least one that I like a lot. I like them in that mode. That's from 1971. After that, we heard J.A. Caesar. Any regular listener of the Explorer's Room will know my passion for J.A. Caesar. Speaking of ungodly guitarists, from J.A. Caesar, we heard a selection from, I think, a larger body of work called Ship of Fools, sometimes translated as Fish Ship, but it seems like Ship of Fools is more accurate. That piece being called I Am Your Illness, as it appears on Tenjo Sajiki Music Works Collection Volume 4. From the later part of the 70s, I would guess, although some material from that particular compilation goes all the way to 83. I think that's probably from late 70s. After that, we heard Hikaru Hayashi from a Barclay 7-inch. Barclay singles having always just such delectable picture sleeves. Just always such nice design. Always draw you in, those Barclay picture sleeves. That's from 1962. From the soundtrack to the film L'Île Nue, Naked Island, we heard the title track. Lovely, lovely, lovely soundtrack. Following that, some musique concrète from Toshiro Mayuzumi, from a sort of mysterious to me compilation called Concert 2021. I don't know what connects all the recordings on that compilation, but that's one of three recordings from 1953 by Mayuzumi, called Les Oeuvres pour la musique concrète, and that piece is Y, X, Y, Z, being the three pieces. Hiromi Hosono, after that, from one of my favorite of his monad releases, Mercuric Dance. We heard Sunny Side of the Water. Just an unbelievably beautiful, mind-melting record, that. A short piece, but just so lovely. And finally, a pretty phenomenal, unbelievably evocative piece by Eiji Nakayama, the bassist Eiji Nakayama, who's in wonderful form on that recording. A whole band sounding nice. Not the greatest recording, I suppose. But very present. And like I said, very evocative. I feel as though I can smell the salt in that track. And that track's called Sea, Sea Town, from the lovely album Aya's Samba on Johnny's Disc record from 1975. Let's just get right into this next set. It's hot. I'm sweltering. I'm drifting. I'm dreaming. And we're going to stay in a something of a similar vein to this first set as we enter into this second set. Themes of dreams, aquatic themes,
not to be confused with Wet Dreams. Simply's themes of dreams and aquatic themes will abound in this next set, although somewhat differently expressed. And we're going to kick it off with a track from one of a pair of library records recorded by Guy Warren, the great Guy Warren, a.k.a. Guy Warren of Ghana, one of the pivotal figures in the sort of rise of African musicality in 1950s jazz, and just a absolutely wonderful musician. All his records are great. And he did these two library records for KPM that I had not heard until fairly recently. I knew they existed, but I had not heard them. And there's some really cool, really experimental stuff on there. I think Ian Carr is on some of the selections. I can't remember his first name, but who Ian Carr played with often, Rendell. They did records with Guy Warren elsewhere, but I think they're also on these KPM albums. Anyway, that's neither here nor there. I don't think either of them are on this particular track. But they're interesting records, and we're going to hear one of the more experimental pieces from the second of the two volumes, a piece called Hallucinations and Mirages. And appended to that, as library records often do, a little description of how the music could be used. Dream sequence, droughts, fishing. So let's hear now Guy Warren, Hallucinations and Mirages.